0: 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Come check us out at our next event on March 28th at High Rollers in Eau Claire. Game starts at 7:30 p.m. Our next event after that is May 16th at Hobbs Ice Arena in Eau Claire. 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

Hope you all enjoyed that song as much as I do. That was Oil Fields, a song by the group Lanue, spelled L-A-N-U-E. Find them wherever you find your music. Local artist. As part of the 715 series here on May 7th, you can see Lanue live in downtown Eau Claire at the Pablo Center. So if you enjoyed that track, head to pablocenter.org for more information. 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

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The Converge Radio song of the week I picked is The Moon Cave by Gorillaz. I've always been drawn to the texture of their albums. There is that layered quality and a sound that's musical but also narrative. It's part of what makes that their albums really compelling to me, and they tell the stories using those trademark cute characters. It creates a kind of atmosphere you can move through as a listener, not just a collection of songs. Well, I hope you enjoy Converge Radio's Song of the Week, The Moon Cave by Gorillaz, and tune in to Who's This For? Every Tuesday at 6 p.m. Central, right here on Converge Radio.

0: This is Chris Johnson, your host of the Passion Pod. 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I hope you enjoy the following snippet from our conversation.
1: The biggest one was just finishing college at St. Louis University and looking to latch onto a pro team. And going to those tryouts and not hearing callbacks or getting invited somewhere and doing well and not hearing from that, like that whole grind right after college. So luckily I latched onto a team, but I could remember once I got on a pro team, I was never grinding to go try out for other teams. I was like, let me do as well as I can here. And then opportunities started coming to me, where before I was chasing them, to be honest.
0: Yeah. I hope you enjoyed that little snippet. 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

0: fish, the fish, the fowl, the floggy, the monkey, the monkey, the man. 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
5: Hey there, listeners. 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My name is Cullen Ryan. I'm the station manager here, jumping in to let you know about the next song you're going to hear. It's by Lanue. That is spelled L-A-N-U-E, an artist out of Duluth, Minnesota, who collaborates with a lot of Eau Claire artists and is originally from here, that is playing live at the Pablo Center on Thursday, May 7th. This song is called Tomorrow. And if you want more information after you hear this, head to pablocenter.org. Once again, Thursday, May 7th, you can see them live as part of the 715 series. Here's the track. 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